is designed to be with you in every season of life. During challenges, you'll find us playing songs that lift your spirits. And in your triumphs, there'll be songs to help you celebrate. When you're ready to be uplifted, encouraged, inspired, that next song is gonna be right here.

0: You know that little one who spontaneously gave away his lunch of a little loaf of bread and some fish? Well, Jesus multiplied that to feed thousands, and the little one was blessed by more than he gave. Just like that, when you give to the ministry of KSGN, thousands experience hope.
1: I've been a photographer for 23 years. Running my own business, I've just been blessed. You know, I had a job for 20 years, but I knew that I wanted to do it on my own, and I was so nervous. I was so afraid to quit, you know, a job that I've had for 20 years. And, you know, I definitely depend on your station. You know, when I would be leaving that job every day, I just kind of felt miserable, and turning your station on would just kind of bring me back to happiness.

0: 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Once I prayed on it, you know, Jesus just gave me all the answers, as he always does. And even after I quit, I would question, you know, like, is this the right thing? And the next day I would wake up with a new client. And then it happened again. I'd question, like, are you sure, Lord? Are you sure I can do this on my own? The next day again, I wake up with a new client. I'm like, it's been awesome, and I love it. It's definitely a passion of mine. So it's fun to be able to work through your own passions. Your station is just blessed with the Holy Spirit, and we all feel that, and I thank you for that. And that's why I give, because I don't want that to ever go away.
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1: I've been washed in the water, washed in the blood. 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Oh.

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1: You've noticed that some people have had their wounds for so long that it now defines them, and they've forgotten who they are. 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
2: 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I am an amputee, and each day can have its own struggles. 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I have since helped start an amputee support group. I'm kind of doing what I had set out to do, and the world is open.

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Just like this one.

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2: 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And I am constantly asking people, listen to this station. It makes a difference in people's lives.

0: emotionally, it's still a roller coaster. And music is what gives me words to God, allows me to communicate my faith. I know of many times when if I had not had the station to listen to, my days would have been very dark. I have the hope, and it reminds me God's with me at all times. And I guess I'm doing better because of that. I know by your still waters I'm safe. I cannot imagine my life without this station, and because I look forward to getting in my car and hearing this music, it keeps me going. I don't know if a person can put a price tag on that.
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3: A difficult time in my life is right now. We lost my daughter Haley to suicide September 30th last year. Before that happened, I never really listened to the radio station in the car. It was like quiet time for me. And after she passed, I just felt drawn to have some sort of positivity in my life. But what I noticed is that as time went on, my radio was always on and never turned off.

One morning I woke up and the song Strong came into my head. I was thinking about that as I was getting ready. I even sat down and journaled. I finished my journaling and I had it out to get in my car, and as soon as I turned the key on, the song was playing, and at that point I realized that God was there for me and that the radio station was a way that He was choosing to speak to me, because there's no way I could have coped with this kind of tragedy in complete silence.

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1: If you've ever been on a missions trip, even though you thought you were going to give, you received more than you gave. 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
2: 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And I was mad, and a song came on the radio, You Say. And I asked her, is that a CD? And she said, no, it's the radio. It's a station. I go, what's the station? And she gave me the station. I came home, put it in my radio here. It's 24/7. Now in my car, because this station gives hope. And it brought me back to the Lord.

0: 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And it's a blessing for me to help. And as long as I'm here, I will continue because I wouldn't want the station to go away.
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1: Well, hey, I'm Matt Feldkamp, and I'm one of the pastors at Eastside Christian Church Redlands. And I'm so excited to be with you on 89.7 KSGN to share this encouraging thought. If you're in a season of greatness, give thanks. But if you're in a season of growth, connect with God and watch what He does to produce fruit in your life. John 15:5 captures this perfectly when Jesus says, "Yes, I am the vine, you are the branches. Those who remain in me and I in them will produce much fruit. For apart from me, you can do nothing."

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3: 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I didn't even know it was in the room. And suddenly the song, There Will Be a Day, came on. There

0: It just gave me that assurance that God knows. He sees the suffering, and he walks with us. 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
1: Hold on. 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
1: You've noticed that some people have had their wounds for so long that it now defines them, and they've forgotten who they are. The ministry of KSGN encourages with a friendly voice and Jesus' music. And the Lord uses that to move a heart like this one.
2: You know, my husband and I found ourselves, you know, expecting our third child. But I have devastating news 5 months later when we found out that the baby had passed away in utero. I just questioned God, like, why do I have to do this? Shortly after that, when I had returned to work, I had a coworker come to me and say, I've, you know, never had a relationship with God, but I see how you are. So I started going to church because I want to be able to have that inner strength that you have because I believe that's coming from God. So I realized that's why that had happened. It was to be someone's reason for coming to God.

0: If it wasn't for KSGN, I really would have just kept being angry and forgetting that God has a plan for us and that we need to wait on Him. Now I see grace. I called my husband. I said, I'm going to become a supporter. And so we started donating monthly back then, because I have nothing but gratitude to you guys, to your station. And so it makes me feel like I'm part of you guys.
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1: The people that are not like us, who don't share our values, do we see them like Jesus does? That's a person he loves and has hope for. 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
2: Yeah, I went through a couple years of heavy addiction. And when you're in the addiction, you know, you have a sense of hopelessness, that there is no hope. And, you know, sometimes you do feel alone. And that's where the station comes in, is that you have another source of communication with God. You know, there's a song by Torrin Wells that's called Known. And that song just really, especially over the last 6 months to a year, has just really kept me, you know, dialed in with Jesus and knowing that his pursuit of me is just nonstop.
3: I'm fully known.
2: I'm very happy to say and very thankful to say that I've received victory in that. The recovery of my addiction and this station is such a part of that. You know, and when I heard another listener sharing their testimony the other day and was going through something similar to me, you know, that's when it just finally clicked in that I need to get behind this ministry and support it.
0: Uh-huh. That was a firsthand testimony of another life given hope, another life changed because of a neighbor's financial support for the ministry of KSGN. Someone opened the door for Jesus to change that life through KSGN. Just saying, you're making a difference

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2: My husband died, and I now spend a lot of my time alone. 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At one point, I was in the car, and the song Just Breathe came on the radio. I pulled over to the side, and it sounds so simple, but I just breathed.

0: breathe.
1: And when I breathed out, I felt like I was releasing some of the tension. 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
1: Yeah, some encouragement from a member of the Peanuts gang. Remember Linus Van Pelt? 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
1: If you've ever been on a missions trip, even though you thought you were going to give, you received more than you gave. It can shake you up, that's for sure. It's a God-sized thing. In the same way, He uses the ministry of KSGN to transform you and your family and others too.
2: When I first started listening was for ministry. And so that's kind of where I was at, was trying to figure out, hey God, what does my ministry look like? You know, what are you calling us to do? And I've gotten involved in different ministries. You know, like prison ministry.
3: Remember

Most of our moms here with the kids that are locked up. And, you know, there's been struggles. There's been times where I felt like I wasn't making a difference. And so there's times where I'm driving out there to the jail and just wondering, like, what am I even doing here? And it just seems like, you know, either a song would come on or, you know, they might share some scripture. And that has been a tremendous help to me. And, you know, I kind of see that as, you know, God saying, you know, just keep going.

0: I believe it's so important to keep the radio station going and to support them, because I've seen the way that they love people. I've seen the way that they tangibly share God's love. You know, that's something that I need. You know, and I think God sees that. He kind of provided that door. And just really, you know, use them to kind of keep giving me a direction on how I need to be pursuing the ministry that He called me to.
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2: 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And every time I heard it, I just felt like that was God saying, like, I know what you're going through. I'm going to bring you through it. 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
1: You may not have to go through with it. 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
1: Breaking animal news. This is a personal one.
0: Okay.
1: So I've told a story about how I saw a couple doves. One's kind of rough looking. I call him Gary.
0: What is...
1: He's been on our back patio.
0: Yes. Is he unshaven?
1: Well, he's got like a little... It just didn't look right. He's got a little mohawk kind of thing. It's just it's like he's missing some stuff.
0: Okay, yeah, got it.
1: Anyway, it looks a little rough.
0: For a dove.
1: So I saw the doves. I'm like, I want to provide for them.
0: Mm-hmm.
1: And so I got the bird feeder.
0: Yes.
1: I haven't seen them since.
0: Sure.
1: So that's discouraging.
0: Yes.
1: Like, where'd Gary go? Where did his wife go?
0: Yes. His wife.
1: Well, I'm walking home yesterday. Uh-huh. We're in a townhouse. So yes. The neighbors are out front.
0: Mm-hmm.
1: Wanda and her daughter.
0: Uh-huh.
1: And they're like, I'm like, what are you looking at? Oh, these doves. We put a bird feeder out here in front.
0: Ah.
1: See, mine's in back.
0: Yes.
1: It's Gary.
0: And his wife?
1: Yeah.
0: Gary and his wife went to the bird feeder of the neighbor in the front yard.
1: Yeah, they got Gary first.
0: May I suggest that he sensed your judgment?
1: No, I think
0: you just said that you felt like he looked a little rough and a little off.
1: He does. But I love Gary, and I want him to
0: know he's welcome.
1: Come back, Gary.

The moments that make your heart swell, like when your kid makes a great play in the game. Constant encouragement can almost feel like that. From 89.7 KSGN.

0: 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We're Brant and Sherry.
1: This is really good management advice. I'm being totally straight up now.
0: Okay.
1: Mm-hmm. But this guy, Grover.
0: Brant.
1: No.
0: Is this real?
1: Yeah, it is. It's in Business Insider.
0: Some kind of Sesame Street. Something.
1: Although they don't give his first name, or maybe what I clipped here didn't. It just says Grover.
0: Okay.
1: The best piece of management advice, Grover.
0: I thought it was Sesame Street, and I thought you were going to do it in a Grover voice. Okay.
1: The best piece of management advice, Grover ever got came from the guy who founded MTV, but he's saying you need to hire quirky people. Hire people. Yes, they will be odd, but a lot of times they're capable of adding to your company in ways if you just keep hiring the same kind of person you won't get. I totally agree. It says Grover recalled that Bob always told me to...
0: I was just waiting for it. Come on.
2: Bob always told me to accept people with towering weaknesses as long as they're accompanied by towering strengths.
1: Grover recalled. No, I didn't do that on purpose. It does say Grover, though.
0: Forget it.
1: Grover is a manager, and I liked his insight. That's all I was trying to say.
0: Yeah, quirky people.
1: Yep.
3: Good morning, and this report is sponsored by Mothers Against Drunk Driving. So it looks like we have a sig alert to start things off with this morning, and this is trying to come into Glen Helen. This is the 15 southbound before Glen Helen Parkway. The two right lanes shut down after a car fire broke out, and now we have the cleanup work going on. So you're looking at a very heavy drive this morning starting at Ranchero Road. The drive is also a little busy as you try to move into Fontana. 10 westbound before Cherry, there was a three-car crash that came up blocking the two right lanes. Looks like they've managed to clear that to the side, but still seeing a bit of slowing from Sierra. KSGN is now heard in Irvine, subscription free on Apple CarPlay and Android Auto from the KSGN app. That's traffic. I'm Diana Olea.
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1: Nutritionists are warning us about cinnamon rolls. The average cinnamon pastry can have as much fat as 2 pork chops with mashed potatoes.
0: Ooh, man. I hate to hear that.
1: I do. I'm sorry. That's heartbreaking.
0: Man.
1: Fair them to tell us. However, it did remind me, like, in the pantheon of smells.
0: Sure.
1: The best smell
0: when you're
1: possibly
0: walking through the mall or you're going through an airport and that smell.
1: Right. Or your mom's making.
0: Oh, my goodness. And you wake up in the morning.
1: Warm. I'm sorry to do this to everybody. This shouldn't have been my take. Should have been stay away from
0: no,
1: those.
0: No, your take is it's worth it,
1: Let's
0: isn't
1: just,
0: it?
1: No, yeah. No,
0: no,
1: it no,
0: is.
1: It's not.
0: And it's not worth it.
1: It's not.
0: Kind of, well.
1: It's not. Wow, it smells so good.
2: Good morning, and this report is sponsored by Mothers Against Drunk Driving. So things started out fairly quiet coming through Corona, then this crash popped up on the 91 westbound at Lincoln. Well, the good news is they managed to scooch it on over to the right shoulder, so no longer blocking lanes, but it is a heavy backup from the 15, and the drive stays heavy to the 71, but doesn't loosen up until just before the 241. Things are also loaded up as you try to come through the Cajon Pass. A sig alert on the 15 southbound before Glen Helen Parkway, the 2 right lanes shut down for cleanup work after a car fire. So it is heavy from Kenwood. KSGN is now heard in Irvine, subscription free on Apple CarPlay and Android Auto from the KSGN app. That's traffic. I'm Diana Olea.
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3: I have depression. I've had it all my life. And it's hard to cope with those feelings. And it's sadly but true, I have went to my car so that I could fall asleep in my car and not live anymore. I just kept moving the dial and then it stopped. And I didn't even know the name of the radio station, but I was drawn by the lyrics of the music. And God didn't take me.

0: 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It's all good. And there's so much negative out in the world that it's hard sometimes to deal with things. But if we have a place that we can go to be honest with you, all I needed was hope. I know by your still waters
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1: Little reminder, you can be at peace no matter what is happening in the world. No matter what craziness, no matter what news stories, no matter what. And it's not due to naivete. People will think, you just don't understand what's going on. Just a reminder, it's not due to lack of knowledge. It's due to more knowledge.
0: Yeah.
1: More knowledge about the goodness of God. More knowledge about his kingdom. His faithfulness. More knowledge about human history and how God's been faithful through all of it and how he'll have you with him forever.
0: Mm-hmm.
1: He's not like, he told us, Jesus said we could be of good cheer even when we have trouble. We will have trouble, but we can be of good cheer because he's overcome the world.
2: Good morning, and this report is sponsored by Mothers Against Drunk Driving. Well, it looks like we have a very busy morning trying to get out of the Cajon Pass and into Glen Helen, and that's all courtesy of this SIG alert that's ongoing. It's the 15 southbound before Glen Helen Parkway, and we had a car fire come up, so the two right lanes are shut down to deal with that and all the cleanup work involved. They're saying it's going to be another couple of hours before things can reopen. In the meantime, you're looking at a very heavy backup out of the high desert coming from the 395, and the 138 heading eastbound is loaded up from before Lone Pine Canyon Road to the 15. KSGN is now heard in Irvine. Subscription free on Apple CarPlay and Android Auto from the KSGN app. That's traffic. I'm Diana Olea.
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1: Check it out. We have breaking animal news. It concerns an otter named Louie. He went disappeared. He escaped from a zoo in Wisconsin, and they've been trying to track him down. Mm. And they have officially declared that he has won his freedom.
0: What?
1: Yeah.
0: They're just giving up the look. They're not looking for him
1: anymore.
0: They
1: found him, and he's been spotted a few times.
0: Okay.
1: And each time they said he seemed really,
0: Louis's out there enjoying his freedom, and they're like, let Louis free. Let Louis enjoy his life.
1: The zoo in Wisconsin has announced he's, quote, made the decision to be a wild otter.
0: He made the decision.
1: So they've called off the search.
0: Do you think Louis somewhere with his little otter legs crossed reading a newspaper and seeing the news release? Like, oh, I'm free.
1: I think this could encourage other animals to make a break for it.
0: Y'all hear about Louie?
1: Like he won his freedom. Can we do this?
2: Good morning, and this report is sponsored by Mothers Against Drunk Driving. Well, it looks like we have a very busy morning trying to get out of the Cajon Pass and into Glen Helen, and that's all courtesy of this SIG alert that's ongoing. It's the 15 southbound before Glen Helen Parkway, and we had a car fire come up. So the two right lanes are shut down to deal with that and all the cleanup work involved. They're saying it's going to be another couple of hours before things can reopen. In the meantime, you're looking at a very heavy backup out of the high desert coming from the 395, and the 138 heading eastbound is loaded up from before Lone Pine Canyon Road to the 15. KSGN is now heard in Irvine. 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I'm Diana Olea.

0: righteousness. Oh God, how I need you.
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2: An encouraging thought. This one comes from legendary runner Eric Liddell. He said, "Each one of us is in a greater race than any I have run, and this race ends when God gives out the medals."

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1: Little reminder for you with your job. A lot of people get discouraged with their jobs. They don't see the point. It's just like, this is all I do. I just do this, that thing. Like, kind of got to put it in a bigger story. And I love that the Bible does that. Like, we're told, whatever you do, do it like you're doing it for God himself. And he receives it that way. Like, he made us here. One of the things is to create and to work and to create value. But if you just reduce it to, all I do is this, well, but that's not the way to see it. Like, there's something of value you are creating, and it totally matters. And our attitude when we do things totally matters.

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1: Our souls weren't made for this. I read a writer talking about all the information we're hit with constantly, all the news and information, all the stuff going on around the world. And she said, our souls aren't made for that. I know that's true.
0: That's a great way to put that, because that's your mind, that's your emotions, that's your intellect, that's your imagination.
1: It's too much.
0: It's overload.
1: Too much. So if it's okay, can we encourage you, and us too, but we're encouraging you, just do the thing that's put in front of you today. The people who are in front of you, the person who's in front of you, like, just be there. You don't have to take on the whole world. Just today's daily bread. That's what we need.
2: 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So things are a little slow and go moving through Bloomington on the 10 heading westbound at the Sierra Avenue off-ramp. Well, somebody having a little bit of a tough time there, so look out for them off to the left shoulder of that off-ramp. There's some slowing at Cedar, staying busy to Citrus. You're going to see a very heavy stretch this morning on the 15 southbound, trying to get through the Cajon Pass into Glen Helen because of this ongoing SIG alert. It's the 15 southbound before Glen Helen Parkway, and the two right lanes are shut down for the cleanup work after a car fire that broke out. So it is super stacked as you come up onto the 395. 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I'm Diana Olea.
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1: Don't you forget where you're from. Don't forget it. This is over and over. I didn't even realize how many times it's in Deuteronomy. I thought it was in there like once or twice. The entire book of Deuteronomy is don't forget, don't forget, don't forget, don't forget. Mm-hmm. And God's talking to his people. Like, you remember who you are, right? Mm. And then he couples that with constantly remember the aliens and the orphans and the widows.
2: Mm. Wow.
1: I call it the server effect. I just made up this thing. Sounds really cool that I made it up.
2: No, I like it.
1: Thanks. But it's like if you've been a server, you've been a waiter, a waitress, you tip better. Mm. You remember what that's like? Do you remember you've been through this? It's like you were slaves.
2: Yeah.
1: I picked you anyway, not because you were awesome, not because you're so incredible. In fact, just the opposite. So you remember these other people. And the fact is, when you do remember the people on the margins, the alien, the orphan, the widow, the vulnerable, the wonderful thing about that is it feeds back.
2: Yeah.
1: To remind you of how good God has been to you. Mm-hmm. like it's a really good exercise for that reason, too.
3: Good morning, and this report is sponsored by Positive Coaching Alliance. Well, you are not going to like that drive coming out of the high desert, trying to get through the Cajon Pass. We've got a couple of things happening. There was a car fire that came up early this morning, and that is on the 15 heading southbound before Glen Helen Parkway. Because of this, the two right lanes are shut down to do the cleanup work that's needed, and it's going to be the case for a while. 15 southbound, just after Kenwood, there was a fender bender there with a car and a semi. They made it on over to the right shoulder. Then on Cajon Boulevard at Keenbrook Road, there's a wreck there with a couple of cars off to the right shoulder. Overall, that 15 South is super heavy from the 395. 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I'm Diana Olea.
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1: You know that little one who spontaneously gave away his lunch of a little loaf of bread and some fish? Well, Jesus multiplied that to feed thousands, and the little one was blessed by more than he gave. Just like that, when you give to the ministry of KSGN, thousands experience hope.
2: Life was difficult with a deployed husband away from California, and I turned away from God for a little bit. I ended up calling and giving money because I felt God was leading me to do that. And so I gave some money, not knowing I had quit my bank job. I was waiting to get hired, but God spoke to me very clearly. He said,

0: didn't know all that other stuff, and I didn't give a lot, but after that, I got hired. And it's just been amazing.
1: Yeah, that's another miracle change because of financial support for this ministry. Someone opened the door for Jesus to change that life through KSGM. And we just wanted to say thank you.

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1: So they're offering this all the time, but I promise, ultimately you do not want this. Do not take them up on the offer. I'm talking about news purveyors. Mm-hmm. What they're offering primarily is contempt. A life of contempt. Contempt, best definition I read, the feeling that a person or a thing is beneath consideration, worthless, or deserving scorn. I run into this. Some people like you talk about, oh, I believe that God created the world. That's just that, like that scorn, like it's dumb. Like, how could you possibly? But as soon as you start having any kind of conversation about it, like, oh, you actually haven't thought about this very much.
0: Right.
1: But you learned to be contemptuous of it without actually knowing what you're talking about.
0: Right.
1: You could just be dismissive, but you actually don't know. You just have learned contempt. You don't want to live that way. Like Jesus actually in the Sermon on the Mount, he gave us a way out of this. Like you don't want to live a life of contempt, and you don't have to.
2: Good morning. And this report is sponsored by the Crohn's and Colitis Foundation. Well, you are super stacked on the 15 this morning, coming out of the high desert into the Cajon Pass in Glen Helen. And that's because of this ongoing sig alert. It's on the 15 southbound before Glen Helen Parkway. And after a car fire that came up, the two right lanes are shut down and they have a lot of cleanup work that needs to be done. So that's going to be the case for the next couple of hours. You're looking at a heavy backup on the 15 south from right after the 395. The 138 is super jammed on the eastbound side from before Lone Pine Canyon to the 15 westbound side making the approach. And Carbona is heavy on the 91 westbound from the 15 past Green River. KSGN is now heard in Irvine, subscription free on Apple CarPlay and Android Auto from the KSGN app. That's traffic. I'm Diana Olea.
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0: 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We're Brant and Sherry.
1: This is pretty bad of us, you guys. This makes us look really shallow.
2: What? It
1: says here that men brag more around women. That's not surprising.
2: Okay.
1: But the researchers at Chicago University, I think they mean University of Chicago, found that men tend to brag a lot more even if they see a photo of a lovely woman.
3: Wow, guys.
1: We start bragging.
2: Oh, man.
1: That's sad.
2: That is sad.
1: Like, you got a friend, you're like, here's a picture of my sister. My car is super fast. I threw a no-hitter in high school. Hey, bro.
2: Do better.
1: It's just a picture.
2: Just my sister.
1: It's a photo.
4: Good morning. It wasn't too bad coming through Corona in terms of wrecks, but then this popped up, and it is a crash. It's on the Surface Club on-ramp to the 91 West, and so it's a couple of cars, and the two drivers are not happy. Things are getting a little physical, and so a lot of activity on that on-ramp, and overall adding to a heavy drive out of Corona on the 91 West from the 15 past Green River. 71 South is stacked from Euclid to the 91, and the 91 Eastbound is solid right now from McKinley to Central. KSGN is now heard in Irvine. 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I'm Diana Olea.

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1: And here is an encouraging thought. This from C.S. Lewis, who said, if you find yourself with a feeling or a desire that nothing in this world can satisfy, maybe it's because you were made for another world.

0: 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We're Brant and Sherry.
1: It's true. You pull contempt out of your life. A, you're not really missing anything. It's okay to live without contempt. B, it's just a better way to live. And Jesus gives us a way out of this. He talks about contempt in the Sermon on the Mount. Like just that word towards people. We can curse people with our words, our reactions.
0: Yeah.
1: We're scornful. We act like people are beneath consideration. That's a very easy thing to fall into, but it's a very awful, awful way to live. The wonderful thing about living free of it is you don't have to have this destructive human emotion taking a toll on your entire life because you're just living in contempt all the time. But it's extremely common in this culture, but it's just wonderful not to live in that.

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0: 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We're Brant and Sherry.
1: You know, it's kind of a low-level social risk, but it is a risk.
0: Okay, what?
1: Whenever you're like, oh, I got to show you something, and you go to your phone.
0: Yes.
1: That needs to pay off.
0: Yes, it does.
1: You know what I mean?
0: And the longer you take
1: to do it,
0: yes, the better it better be.
1: We could make a math equation. We could graph it.
0: Yes.
1: Like the longer it's taking you to find that photo, that meme, that video,
0: better
1: that link.
0: Better be a picture of you and Abe Lincoln.
1: It better be.
0: If it's gone longer than 11 seconds.
1: Right. For every second that it takes you to find the thing,
0: payoff
1: has to be that.
0: That is absolutely right.
1: It's like, okay, yes. Here's me, Jack from Onassis. The guy who wrote, good grief, what's the the one guy?
0: Who?
1: Or whatever, it doesn't matter, but he was a recluse. It's just, it's all us and all of us.
2: Good morning, and this report is sponsored by the Crohn's and Colitis Foundation. So some good news as you come through Grand Terrace heading towards Colton, the 215 northbound after Washington, a wreck there, now over to the right shoulder. But you do have delays from just before Barton on the southbound side of the 215. It is heavy approaching the 10. It continues to be heavy to Barton, staying slow and go to Columbia. Super jammed out of Glen Helen, 15 southbound before Glen Helen Parkway, a sig alert where we have the two right lanes shut down for cleanup work after a car fire early this morning. You are loaded up from the 395. KSGN is now heard in Irvine. 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I'm Diana Olea.
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0: 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We're Brant and Sherry.
1: Oh, man, this is such a huge cringe moment for me. I was talking with the younger guy. He's just got married. I was talking about our first year marriage.
0: You cringed about what you told him?
1: Yeah.
0: Okay.
1: Because I remembered, at the time it seemed fine. Having a friend over, we played video games.
0: Okay.
1: Carolyn went to bed. We were in a tiny one-bedroom apartment. Tiny. Mm-hmm. And we were just laughing, playing this baseball game or whatever.
0: Okay, you and your friend.
1: Midnight or whatever. And she couldn't get to sleep, so she'd come out. I'm like, hey, I can't get to sleep. You guys wrap it up. Like, hey, we'll just be a little few more minutes. But it's like, in retrospect, like, what was I doing?
0: Yeah.
1: There's nothing wrong. Again, there's nothing implicitly wrong with playing a baseball video game or laughing with a friend, but she couldn't sleep.
0: Yeah.
1: And I was still being, I don't know. In retrospect, if it's like, okay, so that's something I had to grow out of. Like,
0: yeah.
1: Wait a second. It's not just me anymore.
0: Something you had to learn. You were a kid.
1: Yeah. Well, yeah. Right.
0: Yeah.
1: But anyway, I'm not doing that anymore.
2: Good morning. And this report is sponsored by the County of Riverside Registrar of Voters. So it is very heavy coming out of Colton and trying to get into Grand Terrace. And that's on the 215 southbound approaching the 10. It's super heavy to about Mount Vernon, but continues to be a solid stop and go stretch to Columbia. Northbound side of the 215, right after Washington, there was a crash, and that's been cleared. But the drive is busy coming up on Center. Things are also super heavy as you move into Glen Helen. 15 southbound before Glen Helen Parkway. A SIG alert after a car fire, and the two right lanes remain shut down for the cleanup work. So you're stopped from the 395. KSGN is now heard in Irvine. 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I'm Diana Olea.
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2: 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'Cause love's got-

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1: People want to invent things. I love that. It's a bucket list item for a lot of people. I want to invent something.
0: Okay.
1: I sit around all the time and just inventing things like...
0: Yes, you do.
1: Because, yeah. Why? Because I dedicate time to think, like, I think, okay,
0: yeah.
1: I'm going to invent something right now.
0: Right. Now, you haven't done anything with any of the things?
1: Not yet.
0: Okay.
1: But I intentionally sat down this morning, I'm like, okay, I want an idea, and I came up with one.
0: What is it?
1: All right. It's like Chuck E. Cheese.
0: Mm-hmm.
1: Chuck E. Change. Okay. It's a drive-through entertainment venue, but you stay in a car.
0: Yeah.
1: And they do like your oil and all that kind of stuff, kind of like a Jiffy Lube, Chuck E. Cheese mashup. But you stay in there. They have animatronic animals doing the songs. They have tons of fun, all that kind of stuff. But you can just stay in the car.
0: So you stay in the car. You're getting your oil changed.
1: Yeah.
0: And they
1: have the mouse, all that stuff. Like,
0: so everyone who's doing service is actually,
1: in one of those outfits. Oh, like one of them's a gorilla or whatever. Chuck E. Change. People laugh. Mm,
0: yeah.
1: They laughed at Apple. They laughed at Facebook. They laugh.
0: That's true.
1: And then bam.
2: 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And this report is sponsored by Positive Coaching Alliance. So there was a crash on the Surface Club on-ramp to the 91 West as you move through Carbona, and that's been cleared out of the way. But the drive is still slow and go on the 91 West, and that's from before Lincoln and past Green River. 71 South slows right around the Prado Dam area to the 91. The 91 eastbound into Riverside, busy from Tyler to Central, you're below speeds, and still loaded up coming into Glen Helen. Sig alert on the 15 southbound before Glen Helen Parkway, where the two right lanes are shut down for cleanup work after a car fire, so it stopped from the 395. KSGN is now heard in Irvine. Subscription-free on Apple CarPlay and Android Auto from the KSGN app. That's traffic. I'm Diana.
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1: It's so true. We can trust God to give us strength, even when we don't think we have it, to face whatever it is that we're going to have to deal with. You may feel overwhelmed, but ultimately you can depend on His strength to meet that thing. Okay, agreed so far?
0: Yes, absolutely.
1: We're not guaranteed, though, the strength to deal with 412 things that we think might happen next week. Right?
0: That's very true.
1: So
0: He did not promise us that.
1: No. So the worrying thing, the borrowing trouble from the future thing, well, maybe you don't have the strength to handle that.
0: Mm-hmm.
1: Maybe we're not designed for that, which is, again, God's being so good to us. Like, don't do that. Don't. Just today.
2: Good morning, and this report is sponsored by Mothers Against Drunk Driving. So things are a little heavy trying to leave Chino. 71 northbound, you're jammed at the 60. You've got delays to Mission. Southbound side heavy from the 10 to just before Mission. Slow and go through Carbona on the 91 westbound. Kind of heavy from Main Street to the 71, but doesn't loosen up until after Green River. Riverside 91 east busy from Tyler over to Central. And an ongoing SIG alert still with us on the 15 southbound just before Glen Helen Parkway, where an early morning car fire has the two right lanes shut down for cleanup, and you're stacked from the 395. KSGN is now heard in Irvine. 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I'm Diana Olea.

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1: Whoa, have you stopped to consider? An encouraging thought from Dr. Tony Evans, who said, "It always seems impossible until you pray."

0: 89.7 KSGN, Lauren Daigle, that's You Say. I'm Donna Cruz. She is getting ready for her Christmas tour. I know that even sounds kind of weird to say. Doesn't look like she's going to be heading our way, though. A couple of dates in Nashville. She'll be in New Orleans, Orlando, kind of sticking around close to home. But we can experience her Behold Christmas album, which is really one of my favorites. That's been out for a while. And you'll hear a lot of her Christmas songs on KSGN, too. I don't know if you realize this, but if you listen through the KSGN app, there's actually a Christmas music feed you can listen to. And if you're like me and you like those vibes every now and then, well, you can start listening to Christmas a little bit early.
1: 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You're ready. Take the next step.

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We're with you to lift your spirit, one encouraging song after another. Just like this one.

0: 89.7 KSGN with Hillsong Worship, Who You Say I Am. Hi, good morning. I'm Donna Cruz. 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
2: So I started dating my wife, and I was just intrigued with her values. And she asked me to go to church on our first date. And the next following Saturday, I went to church. I started listening to KSGN shortly after. It wasn't my genre of music, coming from a secular point of view. The music just instantly spoke to me, though. When I was saved, the sigh of relief, the weight lifted off of my shoulders.

0: We've adopted two children, ages 4 and 7. You know, as you're family friendly, that to me is a huge impact in my family's life. You're giving back to the people, you know, in God's name. And to me, you're a pillar in the community that needs to be there.
1: Yeah, you just heard someone's life changed because somebody else supported KSGN's ministry so that others can receive it too. We're so grateful to be a part of how God uses this ministry. 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

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It is well with my soul.

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0: 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That's Matthew West and Good. I'm Donna Cruz. Hope you got a chance to catch his concert. Just an amazing night of live music. 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He's going to be in Corona at Crossroads Christian Church, celebrating the 25th anniversary of Speechless. 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
1: It is Scott here with an encouraging thought. We have not been given a spirit of fear and doubt, so listen from Joshua 1:9. Have I not commanded you? Be strong and courageous. Do not be intimidated, for the Lord your God is with you wherever you go.

0: 89.7 KSGN, Casting Crowns, Praise You in This Storm. I'm Donna Cruz. Sometimes those storms creep up, and sometimes they've been just kind of percolating for a little bit too long in our lives. And no matter where you are in your struggle, and I think we all are, right, in some place, it's been said that we're either going into a struggle, we're in the middle of a struggle, or we're coming to the other side of a struggle. But we're here to lift you in prayer through it all. You don't have to carry it on your own. We hope you know that. 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
1: 89.7 KSGN with Matthew West. That's Unashamed. I'm Donna Cruz. You know, it's just as true today as when Theodore Roosevelt said it. Comparison is the thief of joy. And I don't know if we used to talk about comparison as much as we do now because of, you know, social media. Someone was posting about this the other day and said, look, don't let comparison with other people make you think that you deserve more than they do. And in this particular conversation, more was more things, more wealth, more beauty, more friendships, more entertainment, more fun. But we can look at this through a different lens as a believer and realize that we don't need more things, more stuff, more beauty, more popularity, because it's all about grace. And this is what God's grace can show us. There are things that we really, really want that we're not going to get, but there are also things that we really don't deserve that God gives us anyway.
2: You've noticed that some people have had their wounds for so long that it now defines them, and they've forgotten who they are. The ministry of KSGN encourages with a friendly voice and Jesus's music. And the Lord uses that to move a heart like this one.
3: 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It was honestly something that I really, really needed. I had childhood trauma, you know, just other things that I had dealt with as a young child, and brought it to my adult life. So when I walked out of this meeting and I sat in my car, the first thing I did was, I'm going to look for a Christian station. And the first station I found was

And from that moment, it has not left my radio. And so it was allowing me to forgive certain people and break certain chains and drop weight that I had been carrying for all these years. And I felt like a new person. And I'm probably the person you're going to see driving down the street with my hands up, singing loudly, worshiping, because that's my worship time. And honestly, KSGN did that for me.

0: So the reason I feel it's important to support the station and why I started to give is because you never know who's out there just flipping through stations looking for something, you know, driving through, you know, on shuffle looking for a station. 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So when they say born again, I feel born again. 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

0: Katie Nicole, in Jesus' name, on 89.7 KSGN. I'm Donna Cruz. Well, she is about to be very, very busy because starting January 8th, Toby Mac's Hits Deep Tour is kicking off. This time around, of course, it's Toby. Jeremy Camp's also going to be a part of the tour. Seth Schleeder, too. And for the very first time, Katie Nicole.
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0: 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Hi, I'm Donna Cruz. It's a bittersweet stage in parenting when we launch our kids. And maybe this fall you've had a student leave home and go to college for the very first time. And we kind of sit at home just, you know, wondering how it's going to go. Did we do enough? Did we say enough? Did we do it right? Well, one of the strange adjustments people say when our kids first grow up is figuring out whether they're calling because they want advice or they just want to tell you what happened and what's up. But as a parent, we hear a problem and our brain immediately starts trying to figure out the solution for our kids. You're already, you know, planning the whole thing out and they're still explaining the situation. And here's what really smart family counselors say. Guess what? They probably don't need a plan. They just need a safe place to say, hey, this happened and I'm not really okay with it. I've learned that too, that it helps to just wait a second or more before jumping in and maybe even asking, do you want my thoughts or do you just need me to listen? And you might be surprised how much conversation just that one phrase can open up. But for a lot of us, learning that place to pause is one of the hardest parts of parenting adult children.
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0: 89.7 KSGN with Josiah Queen, Can't Steal My Joy. I'm Donna Cruz. Well, he is up for a Dove Award tomorrow night. And even though the awards are being handed out on Tuesday, the show won't air on TV for a few more days still. So if you don't like spoilers and you want to be surprised, maybe avoid your social media posts about award-winning Christian artists for the next few days.
1: The people that are not like us, who don't share our values, do we see them like Jesus does? 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

0: I have contributed financially because of how the station has blessed me. 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
1: Uh-huh. 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

0: 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Hi, I'm Donna Cruz. Michelle had always known she was adopted. Her parents told her right from the very beginning that they brought her home when she was just 3 weeks old. And as she got older, her mom told her she only had one small clue from the adoption papers, a last name. But Michelle never really went searching. The mom who raised her was her person. She said her personality was as bright as her favorite flowers, yellow daisies. After living with breast cancer for several years, Michelle's mom died. And 9 days later, Michelle's out floating in a pool when she kind of shifted around and noticed something near the garden. One tiny yellow flower. She got out for a closer look, and sure enough, it was a daisy. And it seemed to have just shown up out of nowhere. So Michelle took a picture of it. She sent it to her aunts and a few friends. And one friend told her that she shared the picture with a woman named Peggy. And Peggy had been moved to tears. Well, then the friend mentioned Peggy's last name, and Michelle froze. It was the same name her mom had seen on the adoption papers all those years ago. So Michelle asked a question that probably felt almost impossible to say out loud. Had anyone in Peggy's family ever placed a baby for adoption? Peggy had. She was Michelle's biological mother. And a few weeks later, they met. And Michelle says Peggy quickly became part of her family, the person she now calls with her worries and the grandmother her children can turn to. Michelle believes that that little daisy was her mom's way of helping her to find the person that she would need next. She said, I never could have imagined how I would have met Peggy, but mom did.
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1: Here's an encouraging thought for the anxious times we live in. This from Christine Kane. She said, it's easy to start freaking out about your future when you can't trace God in your present.

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0: 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Hi, I'm Donna Cruz. Do you ever think some people just don't get enough attention, or maybe the right kind of attention? When we think about Martha in the Bible, a lot of her story just gets reduced to the time she was busy in the kitchen while Mary sat with Jesus. But later, when her brother Lazarus died, Martha went out to meet Jesus on the road. And the first thing she said was, "Lord, if you had been here, my brother wouldn't have died." And that's a very honest thing to say to Jesus. It sounds like faith and hurt all mixed together, which is probably how a lot of our prayers actually sound, if we're honest. And Martha went on to say that she still believed who Jesus was. But this is what I love. She didn't hide her disappointment. We can't hide it anyway. Who are we kidding? She just said what she believed. She owned it that, you know, she was struggling in the same conversation, and Jesus wasn't mad about it. He met her with compassion.
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I've been washed in the water, washed in the blood. I'm as good as me.

to the place where you can hear the perfect song at the perfect time. 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

0: 89.7 KSGN, Jeremy Camp. That's again, I'm Donna Cruz. People might be ready to trade out the word frugal for things like creative or responsible, especially in this season, because there are so many people doing whatever it takes to save money. This is a trick I saw. It's so easy. It's called the pause before purchasing strategy. Maybe something you want to try. If you're like most people, you're doing a lot of shopping online right now, for instance, maybe you're going to Amazon or whatever, you put the thing in your cart. Well, the idea is to not put it in your cart, but to put it in your notes instead. Same item, same price, just not sitting right there next to a button that says, you know, check out your cart now or something like that. Because once something is in the cart, apparently we start acting like we already own it. And we're not even deciding whether or not we need it anymore. We're deciding which color we want or how many. But when you just put it in a plain old note, sometimes a few days later, you look back and think, why did I want that thing anyway? And of course, you can still buy it. You're just giving yourself a chance to really need it or even just really want it without feeling like there's a countdown clock ticking that you got to get it before everybody else does. So if you tend to cave when it comes to impulse buying, maybe this helps.
1: In the still of the night, when a lonely voice cries out, God hears it. The ministry of KSGN helps to introduce hurting people to the only one who can make a difference, Jesus. We offer an encouraging word and music, and Jesus uses it to change another life.
2: It was just such a devastating time when my precious child, you know, she had been baptized as a teenager on her own choice. 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I pray with tenacious audacity. And KSGN has just really supported that and given me hope and support when things were the blackest. And I've seen many, many, many, many miracles on KSGN, and I just am waiting for this miracle.

0: oftentimes I find myself at home and not being able to relax in the Lord because I'm so concerned about the issues that are going on. And, you know, the Lord will say, stop, wait, turn on the radio. And, oh, gosh, yes, you know, and then the Lord will use those words and those songs that are His messages, His prayers, this hedge of protection with the prayers of KSGN and partners that support it.
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0: 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It really is amazing. Grace, hi, I'm Donna Cruz. And if you are part of KSGN's music team, well, you'll be part of a really special show coming up on Friday. It happens at 4. It's called I Love That Song. And we'll count down the top 4 songs of the week as voted on by KSGN's music team.
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1: An encouraging thought. She said, bravery is the ability to look fear and hurt in the face and say, move aside, you're in the way.

0: 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We're Brant and Sherry.
1: Oh, this is so interesting. So Harvard has what they call a human flourishing index, and it tracks six key domains here: happiness and life satisfaction, mental and physical health, meaning and purpose, character and virtue, social relationships, close ones, and financial and material stability. So across all these elements of flourishing, they found if you spend time in scripture, you're way more apt to flourish as a human being.
0: They did?
1: Yeah, Harvard did.
0: Wow.
1: Their Center for Human Flourishing. I happen to know some of the people there, and they're very fair-minded. This isn't to say that reading scripture is like this magical thing that just happens, but it is true that like taking in wisdom from God, allowing him to speak into our lives, it's a huge difference. They found that boomers tend to be flourishing more on all those categories.
0: Yeah.
1: At a 7.5 score on average. But if you're Gen Z or millennial or whatever, you're doing better than boomers are if you're somebody who engages with scripture regularly. You're more apt to be flourishing than they are. Like, this is a way to flourish.

is designed to be with you in every season of life. During challenges, you'll find us playing songs that lift your spirits. And in your triumphs, there'll be songs to help you celebrate. When you're ready to be uplifted, encouraged, inspired, that next song is gonna be right here.

0: 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We're Brant and Sherry.
1: We call it the Honesty Cafe. This is where we are right now. Sherry and I having some toast and coffee with you. And we love to have listeners on the show. We just ask you a question, ask you to be honest. That's also kind of a tough question. I have Stephanie here. What is it you've been putting off? It's an issue you know you need to address, but you're just not doing anything about it. And you probably won't. You're just being honest. Probably won't do anything.
2: Well, you know, I know that they're running low on the coffee supply, and one thing I could do would be to stop drinking it, but I am not willing to do that. So there's an important thing I am not willing to do anything about.
1: You hear that, public? She's not backing down. This is a game of chicken.
0: She's not going to move an inch.
1: Everybody else is going to have to give it up first.
2: That's right.
1: Yeah.
0: Yeah.
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0: 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We're Brent and Sherry.
1: Oh, this is so good. We have animal news breaking
0: now.
1: I want to bring it to you as soon as we get all the information in. I saw a video of this elephant. Oh, my goodness. This is amazing. Sherry, oh, my goodness.
0: Is this the elephant in the store?
1: No.
0: Oh, it's another elephant.
1: Totally different elephant video. Forget the store.
0: Yeah, sure.
1: This is at a zoo.
0: Yes.
1: There's these gazelles in the same exhibit area.
0: Mm-hmm.
1: And there's a pond.
0: Okay.
1: I saw this happen. A gazelle falls into the pond and is flailing about like I'm drowning.
0: Gazelles can't swim?
1: I guess not. but that's the...
0: Sorry. Go, Brent, I don't know. So how do we know?
1: This elephant comes over with its trunk and gets underneath the
0: gazelle.
1: The gazelle's horns.
0: Uh-huh.
1: And tries to lift it out, and it falls back in, and then it reaches in again.
0: Yeah.
1: And pulls it out, and the crowd starts cheering.
0: Oh, there was a crowd. Oh, because it's zoo. Sure.
1: It was just beautiful. It was a beautiful thing. Like, it saved the gazelle's life. That's just, that's amazing.
0: Well, we don't know that.
1: Elephants. Oh, my goodness.
0: How do we know? Because maybe the gazelle could swim.
1: Can you, as you listen to this program, do you hear the hardness of hearts?
0: If the gazelle, you said yourself, we don't know if it could swim or not. Maybe
1: people's hearts
0: just
1: need to be softened. That's all I can say.
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2: 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In the same way, He uses the ministry of KSGN to transform you and your family and others too.
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0: 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The music that KSGM plays are positive in a very negative world, and think that it's my purpose to support something that I feel is so positive in the community. 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

0: 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We're Brant and Sherry.
1: Just throwing this out here, but it might be really pivotal for you. So this is why I wanted to say this to you right now on the radio. Have you ever decided, like just said, I'm going to do this, like overtly decided, I want to be a disciple of Jesus. I want to study under him. I want to learn his ways. I want to be his apprentice. I want to be his disciple. Have you ever done that? A lot of people, including me with my church background, never really did that for a long time.
0: Yeah.
1: But you actually have to do that. Like to say, this is when that happened, you know, write down the date. I actually decided I'm going to follow the things he said. I'm going to put them into practice. I'm going to be his disciple. Maybe that's right now. Maybe you have to turn the radio down for a minute, but just go, yeah, this is when I am now your student.
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0: 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We're Brant and Sherry.
1: Yeah, maybe you do too. I don't know why I look at him, but this is like, what your snacks say about your personality.
0: Oh, okay.
1: I don't know why I looked at this.
0: All right.
1: But it nailed me.
0: What did it say?
1: Well, pretzels. I like pretzels. So you're very lively and energetic.
0: Uh-huh.
1: That's
0: something.
1: If you're going to describe me, it's going to be...
0: That'll be somewhere on the list.
1: Yeah. That'll be on the list. It's the energy where I'm bouncing off
0: the pretzels tell it all.
1: Off the walls. And then I like tortilla chips.
0: Yes, you do.
1: That means... I'm a perfectionist, and A is not good enough for me. It has to be an A+. That's why I'm spilling salsa all over my shirt.
0: I was going to say, I'm not seeing these.
1: Also on my pants.

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1: Hey, I'm Kurt Wallace with this KSGN encouraging thought from artist Jamie Grace, who says, "We have pain, but not as great as his name."

0: 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We're Brant and Sherry.
1: There's some really gifted people when it comes to like church stuff, like teaching or singing or like all sorts of things.
0: Yeah.
1: There's a weird confusion though. And that is we tend to go, that person's really gifted. They must be really mature.
0: No, talent does not equal maturity.
1: Damn, or a gift even.
0: Yeah.
1: The gifts that are given to us, like spiritual gifts, for instance, they're given to us to serve other people.
0: Sure.
1: It doesn't necessarily mean that we're awesome.
0: That's right.
1: So, but we make that mistake. And so we find out this person's got all these gifts and then they're what? Behind the scenes, the what? Like, well, we confused somebody being really talented in that area or having a gift from God.
0: Yeah.
1: We thought it was them. Mm-hmm. And it, like, God gives gifts. That's, the gift is from Him.

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1: 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We're Brandon Sherry.
2: So, did you ever know? Well, now I'm sounding like a comedian. Did you ever notice how?
1: What's the deal with?
2: What's up with the? You know, you ever notice how Jesus never heals anyone's character? Like, I think it's really interesting.
1: That is interesting.
2: So, I think it's because, I mean, I'm no big philosopher or anything, but I think it's because he wants our healing of our character to be in tandem with God, like our participation in that.
1: Yeah, yeah.
2: And that's what we can bring to this relationship. Like, I do want to grow up. I do want you to change me. I do want to be more patient and more loving and more joyful. And like, I do want to spend time with you, have you change. Like, this is a thing that we actually participate in.
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1: Go ahead and spiritually wash it off. All the world's fear and doubt. 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
1: I'm going to start a new store chain. Mm-hmm. It's going to be called Just Buy the Thing. So when you get, because when you get to the thing up front,
0: yes,
1: like it doesn't ask you, do you want to be in our rewards program?
0: Okay. Oh, okay.
1: It doesn't ask you to enter the phone number.
0: All right.
1: It doesn't ask you, you know, do you want to donate?
0: Okay, so it doesn't have to be the store. It could be
1: Do you want to leave a review? It just lets you buy the thing.
0: Just buy the thing lane.
1: Right.
0: How about that? Instead of the whole store, I go through the
1: No, the name of the store is Just Buy the Thing, and then we'll let you go home without a battery of questions.
0: There'll be a lot of people there.
1: Just buy the thing.
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1: I'm Joshua Kapczynski, the lead pastor at Granite Creek Community Church in Claremont, the city of trees and PhDs, where we envision families and culture transformed by heaven. 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
3: When I was pregnant on my fourth, that's when we got the news that my husband needed to have dialysis because he had kidney disorder. And I am actually homeschooling my kids. And then with all the demands of everyday life, and I guess the most challenging one would be, you know, watching the diet. That can be very, very overwhelming. You feel like you cannot make mistakes because these are lives dependent on you.

0: in my quiet time with the Lord, when I hear the songs in KSGN, that's when I'm reminded that, hey, Claudine, there's a great God taking care of all these things. You just have to surrender, and that's it. Just believe and surrender that the Lord is putting all this together and He will make things new, which He did. Fast forward to now, my husband has received a kidney, and he's now 2 years post-transplant, and he's doing great. Now, with actually 4 children, I started supporting KSG, and for our household, it even opens the door to conversation about lyrics and the messages we allow into our hearts and minds. And hopefully, we'll all be able to bring back what the Lord has given us, which is the greatness of His life.
1: Yeah. In God's eyes, the greatest miracle is when people turn to Jesus and they receive a new heart from Him. And that's what the ministry of 89.7 KSGM is all about. A neighbor in the IE, their monthly financial support opened the door for that changed life. And we just wanted to say thank you.

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1: 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I'm about to.

0: 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We're Brant and Sherry.
1: If you want to be like Jesus, you want to study under him, become more like him, if that's on your agenda, I think it's a great idea. Richard Nixon, former president, was known for this. While he was president, he had a list he would keep of enemies. He would write down his enemies. I think that's not a bad idea.
2: Yeah, just for a different reason.
1: Different reason. You know where I'm going with this.
2: Yeah.
1: Go ahead. Seriously. Write down the people who consider you their enemy, or they drive you crazy, or they're really, really difficult to deal with. Go ahead and make a list. And then pray for each person on that list. That God would bless them, that he would give them peace. Peace in their homes, peace in their lives. That the toxic stuff would be wiped away. That they'd be surrounded by people who know God and love them. Mm. Yeah, I think it's a great idea. Make a list. And then start praying for them.
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0: 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We're Brant and Sherry.
1: Oh, okay. Let me find the music. And then can you do the... That's not the music. Hang on a second. Whoops.
0: I don't know. I don't know what to do.
1: Here we go.
0: Oh.
1: Here we go.
0: And now a masterclass on joke telling with your instructor, Brant Hansen.
1: I just applied for a job at a salad packing factory. Yeah, the hours are terrible, but apparently the salary's good. So...
0: All right. As an instructor,
1: So,
0: kind of compromises our faith in you as an instructor.
1: No, here's the takeaway from the
0: masterclass. Yeah, I was
1: going to
0: ask, what is the takeaway?
1: All right, so I hope you got it.
0: I didn't.
1: You didn't?
0: I understood the joke. I don't not understand what the takeaway is.
1: You got the joke about celery is good.
0: No, I got it. Okay.
1: Key takeaway, don't expect a laugh, even if the joke is totally solid and good material.
0: Okay.
1: Because that was solid, and you didn't respond.
0: I didn't laugh. No, I didn't think it was funny.
1: So that's fine, but it's still, that doesn't change the objective nature of the joke. It is funny.
0: Okay.
1: Existentially, it just is funny, whether it's acknowledged or not. It doesn't change the truth.

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1: Yeah, an encouraging thought. God said it, it must be true, and this comes from Psalm 147:3. It says, God heals the brokenhearted and binds up their wounds.

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1: And if you're going through something right now, maybe you need to hear this.
2: I don't know if you know this, but in the Bible, it rained for 40 days and 40 nights. But then day 41 came and the rain stopped. Moses committed murder and then hid in the desert for 40 years. Year 41 came and God called him to rescue Israel. Moses went up to the mountains for 40 days. On day 41, he received the Ten Commandments. The Israelites wandered in the wilderness for 40 years. Year 41, they walked into the Promised Land. Goliath taunted Israel for 40 days. Day 41 came, and David defeated him. Jonah preached a message of repentance to Nineveh for 40 days. On day 41, God stopped his plan to destroy them. Jesus fasted and was tempted for 40 days. Day 41, and the devil fled. After his resurrection, Jesus appeared to his disciples for 40 days. On day 41, he ascended into heaven. So what's the takeaway of all of this? The rain will stop. The giant will fall. And you will enter your promised land. So long as you don't give up on day 40. Your 41 is coming.
1: Just make sure you don't stop short of the goal. God's got this.
3: 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If you're traveling on the 215 southbound in San Bernardino before Baseline Street, looks like a gravel spill has the two right lanes blocked off. You'll see a busy ride coming away from the 210 and the 15 northbound in the Cajon Pass. Once you get past the 215, it's a slow ride heading uphill, clearing up before Cleghorn Road. And the 15 northbound in Ontario after Harupa Street, a crash has the right lane blocked. Traffic jams up as you approach the 60. KSGN is now heard in Irvine. 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I'm Pedro Moreno.

here's how we worship here. So I fold my hands and praise you again and again. Constant encouragement from our King. Hallelujah, hallelujah. Sing it. Hallelujah. There's no chains on me. 89.7 KSGN.

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1: Yeah, there are a lot of things we don't understand. This is Bobby Tessel about those movie moments we've all experienced.
2: I don't understand why we get popcorn at the movies. Every time we get popcorn, we get the pee stuck down in our teeth and we're sitting there for the whole movie flicking it with our tongue. We can't get it out with our tongue, so we stick our finger down in there to get it. But for some reason, we have no tongue-to-finger perception because we can't find it with our finger. We actually have to find it again with our tongue and then follow our finger on our tongue.
3: 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The 215 southbound in San Bernardino, right before Baseline Street. Watch for a gravel spill that has the two right lanes coned off. You'll see a heavy ride from the 210. And if you're on the 15 northbound in Ontario, after Harupa Street, a crash has the right lane blocked. It's slowing down from about the 60. And if you're on the 60 eastbound in Chino, once you get to Ramona, it's a slow ride from there into Ontario. That'll ease up as you make your way past Archbold. 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
1: Well, Shelby, 2 years old, smashed her little fingers in the door. Mommy to the rescue. Here goes.
2: Are you okay?
3: Yeah.
2: I know you smashed your fingers in the door, didn't you?
3: Yeah.
2: 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Okay, are you okay?
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2: Say I'm strong.
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2: Say I'm beautiful.
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2: Say I'm worthy.
3: I'm ready.
2: You're beautiful.
3: Thank you, Mom.
2: You're welcome, baby. I love you.
3: I love you, Mom.
4: 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Watch out for a gravel spill on the 215 southbound in San Bernardino. That's right before Baseline Street. The two right lanes are off limits. You'll see a busy ride coming away from the 210. And the 210 eastbound in Upland, once you get to Mountain Avenue, it's a slow crawl there into Rancho Cucamonga. That'll ease up as you approach Day Creek Boulevard. And the 15 northbound in the Cajon Pass, once you get past the 215, you're seeing a bit of a slow ride up until you get to the 138. KSGN is now heard in Irvine. 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
1: Yeah, the truth of it is the Old Testament and the New Testament, they have the same theme. You know, it's about God and his character. And if you believe him, if you trust him, he'll come through for you. Here's proof, one from the Old Testament.
2: So do you know the story of Jehoshaphat? But this dude was actually a good king. He loved God. He followed God. He was always trying to do the right thing. But one day he gets the worst news of all time. So some of his messengers come to him one day and say, "Yo, king, we got a big problem. We got three different armies coming to wipe us out at the same time. And there is no way Jehoshaphat's people were going to survive this. Like, they were cooked." And the Bible says Jehoshaphat was terrified. Rightfully so. I would be too. But watch what he does next. He doesn't go to his army and say, "Let's start getting ready." He doesn't start building weapons. He doesn't try to figure out a strategy to overcome these armies. You know what he does? He goes straight to God. And he says, "We don't know what to do, but our eyes are on you." Man, I love that. And then God says something crazy. He says, "You're not even going to have to fight this one. Just show up, stand still, and watch me cook." And so the next morning, Jehoshaphat gets his army together. But instead of putting the soldiers in the front, you know who he puts in the front? The worship team. Can you imagine the dude with the tambourine like, "I didn't sign up for this." And as they start singing, the three armies that are coming against them just start fighting against each other. And God fought the battle for them. The battle was won. By the time they got out to the battlefield, there was so much treasure left behind that it took them 3 days to collect it all.
1: All right, now, Mike, you're going to personalize that for us.
2: I don't know what you're going through right now. Maybe you got three armies coming at you. You got bills, you got a diagnosis, a breakup, anxiety, an addiction, a boss or a teacher that's bugging and tripping out, a battle you've been fighting that nobody knows about. But I'm here to tell you today that the battle is not yours. It's God's. You don't have to figure it out. You don't have to fight it on your own. God is fighting this battle for you, and all you got to do is trust him.
1: That's faith. All you have to do is trust him.
3: 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As you travel on the 215 southbound in San Bernardino before Baseline Street, the two right lanes closed off due to a gravel spill. You'll see a heavy ride from the 210 and the 210 eastbound in Upland. Once you get to Mountain Avenue, you're looking at some slowing that's going to clear up once you make it past Day Creek Boulevard. The 60 eastbound in Chino, right before Reservoir, there's a wreck involving a semi-truck along the right shoulder. It's causing some looky-loos from the 71. KSGN is now heard in Irvine. 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I'm Pedro Moreno.
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1: This just sounds like it came from a grandmother right when somebody needed to hear it. 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
1: Has there ever been a time where you just wished that you were one of those people who could read a circumstance and know what to do, even if no one else did? Well, that's actually what happened. There was a dog passed out on the sidewalk. Woman was standing there. People were trying to help it, like, well, maybe the dog needs water. And yeah, the dog is just laying there. Finally, a man runs up, does chest compressions on the dog, and is alternately blocking the dog's mouth and breathing into his nose. He's doing CPR on a dog until finally the dog starts to move a little. And then everybody else, they still don't know what's going on. But there's this dawning realization that this guy just did CPR on a dog. And this guy valued this animal's life so much that he would do that. Amazing.
2: 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Riverside on the 215 southbound before Central. Watch for a stalled big rig. Taking up the right lane, you'll see a busy ride from Center Street. And if you're on the 60 eastbound in Chino, watch for brake lights piling up at Reservoir. It's going to stay slow into Ontario. That'll ease up as you make your way past Haven. And the 71 southbound in Chino Hills, traffic builds up at Pine Avenue. You're looking at a slow ride there until you get to the 91. KSGN is now heard in Irvine. 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
1: It's just a matter of fact where we always thought that we would be good at relationships, and if you think you're good at it, you're not. But we're with Jefferson Fisher. I mean, we're still at that age, whatever age you are, where we're learning to be better at relationships. And you're saying if somebody goes quiet or you're quiet, what now?
2: If you're someone who uses silence to keep the peace, here's what I want you to do. The next time that you need to bring up an issue, I want you to use the phrase, "Are you opposed? Are you opposed for me to talk about something without us turning it into a fight? Are you opposed to me sharing my opinion without you getting defensive?" In 99% of the time, they don't get defensive. It opens them up. 2, if you're afraid that they said something to hurt your feelings and you're not really sure why and you prefer to be quiet, what I want you to do instead is begin with, "Did you mean? Did you mean for that to sound hurtful? Did you mean for that to sound like you're mad at me?" When you say, "Did you mean?" it allows them to clarify and gives you the chance to remove yourself without taking it personally.
1: There's something else that you brought up about labeling your silence. Explain that.
2: So instead of just going quiet automatically, label it, name it. "I'm going to be quiet because I don't want this to go any further. I'm going to be quiet, or I'm going to go silent for right now because I don't want this to continue." Whenever you say, "I'm going to stop talking," or "I'm going to be quiet for a little bit," it is telling yourself that this is a choice. It's not who you are. It's a choice. So when you name it, you can claim it. All right?
1: Jefferson Fisher. Okay. So anything final?
2: Speaking up is not the opposite of peace. Often, it's exactly how you're going to find it. So try that.
3: 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If you're on the 215 southbound in Riverside, watch out for a stalled big rig that's stuck in the right lane right before Central. Traffic's backed up to about Center Street. And if you're on the 15 northbound heading into the Cajon Pass, you'll see brake lights at the 215. It stays slow heading uphill, clears up at the 138. And the southbound 15 in Corona, you'll see a bit of traffic once you get past Magnolia. It's going to ease up as you make your way past Wyrick Road. KSGN is now heard in Irvine, subscription-free on Apple CarPlay and Android Auto from the KSGN app. That's traffic. I'm Pedro Moreno.
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5: 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That's the letter Y, then the word round.com. The phone number is 833-7-Y-ROUND.

Let's shake up the fall routine and plan a picnic soon outside. 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
1: Hey, just a thought. Pastors' wives, they've got a heavy load beyond what we can think. Maybe today, send them a loving text or something, all right? They also have some pretty special insight, especially for baby Christians now, from Faith Womack. You were saying?
2: I would encourage baby Christians to ask questions and to not feel like they can't ask questions. It will only mature them faster along. Of that same vein, biblical history is really important to understand as soon as possible. You want to get down the storyline of the Bible ASAP. The Bible is a story of God redeeming his people for his glory. You want to get that down like as soon as possible because that informs the way that you read the entire Bible. It's a story of God redeeming his people for his glory. It's about him. And that shapes so much of the richness that a lot of people miss because they're looking for themselves. But there's also so much about biblical history. Like, you want to have a good idea of what was going on. The exile, a lot of people misunderstand the prophets because they don't even know what was going on with the exile or the restoration, Ezra and Nehemiah. Again, there are a lot of good resources online that help summarize the Bible, but getting that underneath your belt sooner than later is only going to help you in reading the Bible, in reading the Gospels, in reading Genesis, etc.
1: As pastor's wife, Faith Womack, and say that again, you know, what is the Bible about, the way you said it?
2: It's a story of God redeeming his people for his glory. It's about him.
3: 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If you're in Riverside, the 215 southbound before Central, watch for a stalled big rig that's stuck in the right lane, causing a busy ride from Mount Vernon Avenue. And in San Bernardino, 10 headed eastbound just before Waterman, there's a stall stuck in the right lane that's slowing you down from about the 215. And the 15 northbound in Ontario, an earlier crash has been cleared from lanes. It's moved over to the right shoulder. That's right after Harupa Street. Your drive is slow from the 60. 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I'm Pedro Moreno.
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2: You know that little one who spontaneously gave away his lunch of a little loaf of bread and some fish? Well, Jesus multiplied that to feed thousands, and the little one was blessed by more than he gave. Just like that, when you give to the ministry of KSGN, thousands experience hope.
3: Nurses are a special breed because we care so much for other people, we forget to take care of ourselves. And so we have a big tendency to say yes to everything and not step back and say yes to us, ourselves. So it can be mentally draining, physically draining, emotionally draining, as well as trying to help raise my family and just not getting the balance that I needed.

When I am in my car is usually when I get to listen the most. And I do a lot of driving, so they go hand in hand. And just being able to take that time out for myself to pray or enjoy the music that's coming on, or, you know, have some one-on-one time with God as I'm driving down the road. The Casting Crowns song, Just Be Help. I would hear it a lot and I'd stop and cry and just be very grateful that the song was being played, because it really touched my heart.

0: GodUses.com, reminding me that I don't have to be strong and I don't have to be the one that everybody goes to, and to be able to let God take care of it and just rely on Him. When we first started giving, it was just out of faith because didn't really have the money to do it. And just watch to see what, okay, God, what are you going to do with this? You know, and you come through. He never fails.
1: Yeah, that's another miracle change because of financial support for this ministry. Someone opened the door for Jesus to change that life through KSGM. And we just wanted to say thank you.

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1: 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Positions are temporary. Titles and status, they are very limited. But the way you treat people will always be remembered.
2: 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The 215 southbound in Riverside, right at Martin Luther King Boulevard, there's a crash taking up the two middle lanes. You'll see a busy ride coming away from the 10. And if you're on the 10 eastbound in San Bernardino before Waterman Avenue, watch for a stall that has the right lane blocked. You'll see a bit of a slowdown from about the 215 and the 15 northbound in the Cajon Pass. Traffic builds up at the 215 and it stays busy. Heading uphill, it starts to clear up at the 138. 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I'm Pedro Moreno.
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1: 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He's the motivational speaker that has no arms and legs. And he says this: God's love is so real that he created you to prove it.